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B95. I'm Casper. Hope you had a great weekend. We'd love to know what you did this weekend and what you got going on tonight and what you want to hear, of course, too. 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Leave your message. Let me know. I may just play it back on the show here tonight, too. So

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1: And 61% of people say that they would not leave a tip at a certain place. How about you, Tara? What would you never leave a tip at?
2: Oh, gosh. I don't know. Maybe Chuck E. Cheese?
1: Oh,
2: really? Yeah, I don't know.
1: Chuck E. Cheese workers right now are like, well, what did we do wrong? Sorry, Chuck E. Cheese. No.

old poor. Of course, that was back before the war. Yeah, your uncle and I made quite a pair, flying F-15s through hostile air. He went down, but they missed me by hair. He'd always stop right there and say,

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Rachel checked in. She let us know she made us her number one preset. Playing her song right now. Let me know what you want on. I'll play it next. 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
1: And apparently there's some new movement out where more and more people are asking their significant others to delete their exes off Facebook. Gary, is this like even a thing? Should people do this?
2: I think you should just trust them, right?
1: Yeah.
2: Should trust them to not cheat. So, no, you don't have to ask them.
1: I agree. It makes it awkward, too. And it makes it sound like you don't trust them either. All right, more of your answers on this coming up.
3: 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Is it dream come true to have my song on the radio? 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On a

0: Hey guys, it's I Heart Country on The Verge artist Stella Lefty. And that was my song, Boston.
1: 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I am Bobby Bones. Tomorrow morning at 5:30, was I a jerk? I was involved in a situation I don't feel great about. We'll talk about that tomorrow morning.

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1: And thank you for checking in, Rachel. 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Is it okay to ask your husband or wife to delete their ex off Facebook?
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1: All right, the majority of you wants them off there. I mean, it kind of makes sense in a way. You really don't need to be friends with your ex on Facebook anymore, do you? I mean, really? You know? 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
1: And I know Monday's tomorrow. You got the Sunday Scaries thing going on right now. Let's just take your mind off that. 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

B95, the Valley's country leader. I'm Casper. My wife and kids think it's hilarious, by the way, that I'm walking around in the summertime with hot coffee. I never switch over to iced coffee when it's summertime. I mean, I'll drink iced coffee every now and then, but I'm a hot coffee kind of person all the way. What about you? Do you switch from hot coffee to iced because it's summertime? Hopefully no, and I'll feel better about this. Are your answers coming up?

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I am Bobby Bones. Tomorrow morning at 5:30, was I a jerk? I was involved in a situation I don't feel great about. We'll talk about that tomorrow morning on the Bobby Bones Show.

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1: And we're talking about your coffee choice now that it's summertime. 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What do you do? Do you switch to iced, Ed?
2: Of course. I'm not an idiot.
1: Oh, hey. Thanks, Ed, for the brutal honesty. As I sip my hot coffee over here on July 20th, I have no shame.

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1: Okay, fair enough. 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

0: thank you for checking in tonight. You want to talk about this dumb bet you took and won? 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
1: Okay. So I was at a party, and I bet my friend, I was like, I'm going to marry that guy. And my friend was like, I bet you $100 you won't. And I was like, no, I'm going to, because I was drunk and whatever. Yeah. But now we're engaged. So I got the guy, and I got the money.
0: Ah, win-win. Nice.

0: 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I am Bobby Bone.
1: Tomorrow morning at 5:30, was I a jerk? I was involved in a situation I don't feel great about. 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

0: Jennifer, we're finding out about the really dumb bet you took one time. You either won or lost. Well, what happened with you, Amanda?
1: Dumbest bet I ever, well, kind of won and kind of lost. When I was in high school, someone bet me that I couldn't drink 2 pints of tequila. 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
0: Ooh, that's a rough lesson to learn right there.
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8: Happy Monday, everybody. Welcome to show number 1683. It's After Midnight. I'm your host, Granger Smith. So glad to be with you for another work week. I've got some good news headed your way. Hang tight. I'll read that for you coming up. I've also got some Nashville news with Ann Hudson, bringing you stories about your favorite stars out there in Nashville. All this here with a bunch of good country music. That's why I'm telling you, leave the dial right here. It's After Midnight. Let's go.

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B95. I got a topic I want to discuss next hour. I want to hear from you on this. What's your favorite thing about fall? It's still hot outside, but you know fall is here. I mean, the kids are going back to school. It's just right here. We're right at the door of fall. What's your favorite thing about it? 866-607-8383. We'll talk next hour. There's

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1: Good morning. I'm driving to work, getting ready to drive a dump truck all day. You have an awesome, blessed day. Bye.
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0: 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Ann Hudson is coming up next with all the latest from Nashville. 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
1: Did you see this, Granger? Taylor Swift just made history in the city where her career began. I'll tell you about her latest honor in Nashville News next. It's hard.

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5: It's After Midnight. Happy Monday, everybody. I'm Granger Smith, your host. I've got this question for you. As the kids are going back to school, a lot of them, either last week or this week, what is your favorite thing about fall? I think it's fair enough. It's still hot outside, but it's fair enough to say we could start thinking about fall. What's your favorite thing about fall? And there's a lot here, and I want to get a lot of different opinions. I want to hear from you. Call me, 866-607-8383. I've also got Earl Dibbles Jr. coming in here with a dumb criminal story. And all this here with a bunch of good country music. It's After Midnight, hour number two. Let's go.

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1: I just Gary Holland from Charlotte, North Carolina. Starting my day out here at Ivy every morning this early. I'll have a great day and keep doing what you do, Granger.
0: 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I got a suit.

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One dumb criminal thought they got away with a free night at a bar. Little did you know, they had cameras. Earl's going to share this dumb criminal story coming up next.

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1: If you're up late with us, you'll want to follow us on Instagram, too. At After Midnight Granger Smith. 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

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Okay, we've got some history to cover. One famous outlaw made his very first kill. Any guesses on who that was? I'll share more in history.

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I brought up this topic last hour. What's one of your favorite things about fall? Hey, call me. I want to hear your opinion. I want to be all over the map here. 866-607-8383.

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1: 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Not everyone sleeps at night. Some of us think, some of us drive, some of us pray. Granger's with you through it all. Thanks for being a part of the After Midnight family.

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Okay, topic of the hour. We're just starting this, and so I'm pitching it to you. We're going to talk about this in two songs. What do kids need these days? What do kids need these days? I'll expand this idea. 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
1: 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I'm calling in from Rudy, Arkansas, and really enjoy listening to your show every night. God bless you and your family.
0: 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I appreciate you.

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You know, I've done a lot of traveling around the world, and I try my best to not ever eat a horse burger. But evidently, there is a butcher in Florida that's serving it. Earl is going to be here to share this dumb criminal story with us next.

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1: 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A trip to Vegas. 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

was so happy to see the bald eagle Shadow, after losing his mate Jackie, was spotted a couple days ago in his nest, but he was not alone. Had a different bald eagle named Katie. So very happy to see he's not alone, but man, he kind of moved on pretty quick.

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1: Gary LaVox from Rascal Flatts was talking about the best golfers in Nashville. Said Luke Bryan is definitely one of them and Jake Owen.

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This is going to be so fun. Scotty McCreery, Brantley Gilbert, Chris Young. It's Concert in the Corn, August 27th through the 29th. Kickoff party on the 26th. 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

0: Hey guys, it's I Heart Country on The Verge artist Stella Lefty. And that was my song, Boston.
1: B95. My favorite lyric in this song is when he goes, "Bricka bricka one nine, just a big old flirt." That just gets stuck in my head all day. I love it. Josh Grayson, Nothing to Lose.

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The internet is just killing me with these animals the last couple weeks. These animal stories between Jimothy and the bald eagle, Jackie, and then now Shadow's found Katie. I just can't. Internet's killing me.

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0: 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And that was my song, Boston.
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1: 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Boston is a song I wrote when I was waiting on a guy who was picking me up. I couldn't stop thinking about him, and this is what I was feeling while I was waiting for him. 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

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It's Michelle Buckles with your ultimate country party. This is going to be so fun. Scotty McCreery, Brantley Gilbert, Chris Young. It's Concerts in the Corn, August 27th through the 29th. Kickoff party on the 26th. And we have all the details, tickets, and everything you need to know. 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
1: 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Y'all, I just don't know about this. So Ziggy's Coffee Chain, they now have a savory latte. 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

B95. Last week, Luke Combs announced he's doing 12 stadium shows next year. My kind of Saturday night tour kicking off at AT&T Stadium in May. 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

know how it feels to get throat punched by Workday. Just like that. But hang in there. We got some great country music lined up for you. 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

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Scotty McCreery, Brantley Gilbert, Chris Young. 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
2: 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On a

0: Hey guys, it's I Heart Country on The Verge artist Stella Lefty. And that was my song, Boston.
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0: Germany's country leader. ChatGPT, it did me dirty. I mean, it's funny, but it's not. See what happened? I posted it on my gram. It's one of the top videos at Corey on Radio, C-O-R-E-Y on Radio. 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So ladies no longer have to initiate the first conversation. Guys can make the first move. So yes, ladies, you'll get a lot of haze and absolutely no follow-ups.
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0: B95, thanks for having us on. My name's Corey, talking to Virginia right now. You're listening and road tripping to...
1: We're going to my grandparents.
0: The grandparents. It's you and your boyfriend, correct?
1: Mm-hmm.
0: All right. You looking forward to it, or is there going to be some drama?
1: They've never met him, so it's first time for everything.
0: Well, I'll tell you, within 5 minutes, Grandpa's going to know whether he likes them or not. Between the handshake, asking him what he does, and if he can change a tire, he'll know immediately whether he's staying or not.
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1: 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It's still crazy to say. Here's my song, Boston. On a train.

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1: 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Scotty McCreery, Brantley Gilbert, Chris Young. It's Concert in the Corn, August 27th through the 29th. Kickoff party, the 26th. Tickets, camp.

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1: What'd you do over the weekend? 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The real challenge, finding a spot on the jersey that isn't an ad.
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1: 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I'll put the top back, Mike. Here's Morgan.